Shoot praise, that's what praise does. It causes you to realize how awesome and how big God is, and how small your problems are. Come on.

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1: Hope your evening is going well. It's 8 o'clock. Thank you.

sing that chorus one more time. Though the ship is bad, thank God it does.

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I just reach out and take hold of that nail-scarred hand. Sometimes I get weak, and then I ask him, take command. It seems that I can hear him speak. This is what he says.

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2: Some time ago, a poll was taken as to the most popular gospel song that's ever been written. This song came out as number one. Let it bless your heart. Praise the name of the Lord. Hallelujah to the Lamb. Thank you, Jesus.

Jesus is going to come back. 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

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I know I've been there. To have the doctor say, there's nothing more that we can do. Every one of us at one time or the other, I suppose, have been to that place. There have been times in my life I haven't known which way to turn or what to do. When I've reached that place, every time, I'll just whisper that name of Jesus. And when I say Jesus, something seems to happen. There's an inner glow, a silent strength. Because you see, Jesus is my Lord, my Master and my Savior. He's the light of my life, my precious Jesus.

Soon the Lamb will take his bride to be ever at his side. All the host of heaven will assemble be. Oh, it will be a glorious sight, all the saints in spotless white.

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I think, if I remember correctly, that Rusty Goodman wrote this song. It really tells a story. And maybe one could say, in a sense,

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The life that you are leading is destroying you, and you know it. For the last few moments, you've heard that still small voice of the Holy Spirit telling you it's time to go home. It's time to go home. And when you go, you may say, what will they say? I could hear my father saying, go kill the fatted calf. Spread the table.

Sometimes I can't see my way, and I have to trust him by faith. I just reach out and take hold of that nail-scarred hand. Sometimes I get weak, and then I ask him, take command. It seems that I can hear him speak. This is what he says.

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Gloria a Dios. 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

it's raging. The storm clouds round

You know, it's a terrible thing to lose a loved one. I know I've been there. To have the doctor say, there's nothing more that we can do. Every one of us at one time or the other, I suppose, have been to that place. There have been times in my life I haven't known which way to turn or what to do. When I've reached that place, every time, I'll just whisper that name of Jesus. And when I say Jesus, something seems to happen. There's an inner glow, a silent strength. Because you see, Jesus is my Lord, my Master and my Savior. He's the light of my life, my precious Jesus.

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2: And now we have America's beloved gospel singer, George Beverly Shea, with Ted Smith at the piano and Don Houston at the organ, singing for you one of our newer gospel songs. I know it'll be a blessing to you, Bev.

Psalm 41 and verse 11. By this I know that you favored me, O God, for you never allowed my enemies to triumph over me.

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Our archipelago is calling for a fresh move of God. From every island, every church, every home, we unite in one voice, one heart, one faith. This is a sacred week to stand in the gap, to cry out for renewal, restoration, and spiritual awakening across our land. We believe that as we pray, heaven will respond, chains will break, hearts will return to God, and revival will sweep through our archipelago. Come and be a part of this divine moment. It's the time. It is now. Revival starts with us. The Baptist Association invites the entire archipelago to a powerful week of intercession for revival and spiritual restoration. February 23rd through 27th, Monday through Friday, from 6 p.m. to 9 p.m. live on Good News Radio Station, 102.5 FM Stereo. And then on Thursday, from Thursday to Friday, prayer and fasting. Join us as we undergo 12-hour prayer chain from midnight to midday. And then on Saturday, February 28th, climax prayer and fasting at First Baptist Church from 9 a.m. to 12 p.m. Revival for the archipelago. Pray, fast, believe. The fire is falling again. May the Lord bless us.

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1: Good morning. It's 4 a.m.

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I'll guarantee it'll be worth it all someday. For it all will be over after a while. 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

at that first drop of rain that you start to hear. 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
1: Beautiful day opens and we enjoy the breath of life. Come and enter into His presence as creatures shaped by our one and only Creator. He will carry us through paths of righteousness. He will fill us with joy and we will have eternal pleasure from His right hand. So as you begin this day, come and fill yourself with His presence. And whatsoever you may face, He will give you just a glimpse of His majesty and bountiful love. Come into His presence.

Good morning, everyone. This morning we read from 2 Samuel chapter 22, reading the first four verses. Here begins. David sang to the Lord the words of this song when the Lord delivered him from the hand of all his enemies and from the hand of Saul. He said, "The Lord is my rock, my fortress, and my deliverer. My God is my rock, in whom I take refuge, my shield, and the horn of my salvation. He is my stronghold, my refuge, and my savior. From violent people you save me. I call to the Lord, who is worthy of praise, and have been saved from my enemies." Reading from the Word of God. My sisters and brothers, it is said that David, possibly at this time, was now old. Hence, in chapter 21, when he was going into battle to fight the Philistines, we were told in chapter 21 and verse 15 that he became exhausted, tired, weary. So that is why they had decided that he should not come into battle, and he would have had the support of others. So here we see in chapter 22 that David now was reflecting upon his life. And in reflecting upon his life and how God has been involved in his life, he wrote this psalm. Some scholars say that if you look at Psalm 18 that he had written before, when he was running from Saul, in chapter 22 of 2 Samuel, we have portion of Psalm 18. But whatever it is, my sisters and brothers, what we see here is that David, reflecting upon his life, and he was now sharing of what I call sharing from his heart. Sharing from his heart. What was he sharing from his heart? What he knows about God. That's one. He was sharing what he knows about God and his experience with God. So this knowledge of God is not a head knowledge for David. It is born out of his own experience. Hence, my sisters and brothers, he can speak, and when he is speaking, he used personal pronouns. Use personal pronouns. What God had brought him through, he realized that he belonged to God and that God has been there for him. Hear how he described God based upon his experience. So whether the experience is in the past of what Psalm 18, or it was in his present reality, it was his experience with God and speaking
from the heart. Hear, we said, the Lord is my rock. My rock. My sisters and brothers, it is said that in Hebrew, that the word that he used for God is El Sali. El Sali, which means rock, solid foundation, unmovable. In other words, the God in whom he had believed was the God that no one can shake, that God. No one can move that God. That God is solid and firm. So if that God is solid and firm, I believe the God that David was talking about is the God who is dependable. You can depend upon that God, my sisters and brothers. Hence he said, the Lord is my Sali, El Sali. Can you picture that? That God is your rock. You can depend upon God, the solid foundation of your life, unmovable, unshakable. You can depend upon God. But note the personal pronoun, that David owned God as his own foundation. And I want to ask us today, do you own God? Does God own you, that you can speak personally based upon your experience that God is your rock? You know, you have some family members, you know, some parents, they can look at some children and say, out of all of them, that one is my rock. Because that child can be depended on, solid, remain there for the parent. Can you imagine then that David was saying that God was there, solid, unmovable, unshakable, the solid foundation? And I'm reminded for us as Christians that our Lord Jesus Christ is that rock. And the songwriter said, on Christ, the solid rock I stand, all other ground is sinking sand. So what we see is that we can depend upon our Lord Jesus Christ because he is our solid rock, unmovable foundation. That's who Jesus is. It was St. Paul who wrote in 1 Corinthians chapter 10. And in 1 Corinthians chapter 10, Paul, in writing to the Corinthians, made reference about Jesus. When the children of Israel were going through the wilderness, Paul said in verse 4, and they all drink the same spiritual drink, for they drank of the spiritual rock that followed them, and that rock was Christ. Can you imagine that? That the rock is always there, immovable. El Sali is there. And only that, but David used another word. He said, he's my fortress.
fortress, it provides a sense of security. You see, stronghold. This reminds me of Psalm 46. God is our refuge and strength, a very present help in trouble. That's what the psalmist is saying, that he can run because of the sense of security that is there in God. Can you imagine David reflecting upon his past and see who God is to him? I wonder, what is God to you? You see, notice the words that David used: rock, fortress, deliverer, rock, my shield, the horn of my salvation, my stronghold, my refuge, my savior. Just look at all of these. So it's like he's just saying all these words that are used based upon his experience that he ever had. My sisters and brothers, he's a shield, your protector. It would be nice that we can look at all of these Hebrew words and see what it means. My sisters and brothers, the sori, all these words that I use, it is born out of David's experience. Machjini, majini, which means shield, protector. And here, David, in the latter part of verse 3, said, he's my stronghold, my refuge, and my savior. From violent people, you save me. What a word about God. Can you imagine all those who were against David? And David reflected and said, Lord, from all these violent people, you are the one who saved me. From Saul, from the Philistines, from his own son Absalom, all of these people, all those who had stoned him and all these. God, can we too just take a look back at our lives? What are some of the words that would have come to our minds when we look back and see what God has done? There's a chorus that comes to my mind which said, look what the Lord has done. Look what the Lord has done. He healed my body. He touched my mind. He saved me just in time. I am going to praise him. This is what David was doing. Is there somebody this morning, today, who will just sit down, reflect, and see what God has done? And what words would come to your mind based upon your experience with God that you can say, God is? What words will come to your mind, David, today, using these words? And can we today reflect upon these words and find situations in our lives where we can say, the Lord is my rock, the Lord is my fortress, the Lord is my deliverer, the Lord is my shield, the Lord is my stronghold, the Lord is my savior. Can we then reflect today and find situations and experiences in our lives where we can just sit back and reflect, the Lord is my deliverer, the Lord is my shield, the Lord is my stronghold, the Lord is my savior. Can we then reflect today and find situations

this from God? One of the ways to do that is to trust God. Put your trust in God. Give him your life. And you realize how remarkable it is to have God as the center of your life. To have our Lord Jesus Christ as the center. And these words, a song, will even come from your mouth because of who God is to you. In Jesus' name, amen. Let us pray. Lord God, so many words come to our minds based on how we have experienced you. You are a friend. You are a father. You are our God. You are our protector. You are our companion. You are our provider. So many words, Lord, words are not even sufficient to speak and to say who you are. Nevertheless, we are taking this moment to praise you out of the various experiences that we have had. We have seen you at work, so we want to thank you. We want to thank you that when we were sick, you showed up as our healer. When our enemies were against us, you showed up as our deliverer. When we were broke, Lord God, didn't have anything, you have shown up as our provider. When we were lonely, you show up as our friend. When it seems as if we do not know where to go, you show up as our guide. Lord God, you have been so many things to us. And today, we praise you and tell you thanks for all you have been to us. In your name we pray. Amen and amen. It's a country.

me sing that verse one more time. One day I'll look and I'll see the face of Jesus. Before whose image other loves all flee. And the moment they crown him Lord of all forever. This is just what heaven means. You're gonna have to forgive me just one more time, please. One day soon, I'll see the face of Jesus. I'll sing Amazing Grace and tell him that all else is nothing beside him.

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As beautiful day opens and we enjoy the breath of life, come and enter into His presence as creature shaped by our one and only Creator. 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And whatsoever you may face, He will give you just a glimpse of His majesty and bountiful love.

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Hello, hello, welcome, and greetings to each and every one of you that are out there listening to the Good News Radio. We are here today to develop a very special program for you and with you. So we just want to encourage you to be there with us and let us do this program together. This is your favorite program, The Raisal Opinion. And we want to remind you that The Raisal Opinion is a program that is being sponsored by the Archipelago Movement for Ethnic Native Self-Determination, AMNSD. And we are here Monday through Friday to be with you, to share with you, to interact with you. Because as we always say, if you are not on that end, well, it doesn't pay much for us to be on this end. So we invite you to let us do it together. On the Master Control today, we have Brother Kyle Morales Howard, and I am your friend and host, Harry McNish Pumir.

Father God, we come before your holy presence to say thank you again for this wonderful day, a day in which, Father, you have blessed us mightily, and we just want you to know, Father, how much we appreciate your love and your concern towards us. We put this show today to your hands, your loving and divine hands, and we ask your mighty blessing on our audience, on our guests, and on the Good News Radio. For it is in the name of Jesus we pray. Amen and amen.

0: Okay, we are back, and today we are here with a beautiful, beautiful lady, Jilei Ordonez-Boy, aspirant to the seat of the governor. And a couple of years ago, we had her here when she was running to be an assembly woman. And now she's running to be the governor of the archipelago, among others that are aspiring. As you all know, we normally try to interview those candidates that can do the interview in English or in Creole. So we have interviewed Mr. Escorcio Christopher Pomer. We have also interviewed Mr. Romulo Areza Taylor. And today is Jilei's opportunity. And we hope that before the week is over, we will be able to interview others. But we just want to get into business and say welcome, Dr. Jilei, to the Raisal Opinion.
1: Good morning, thank you, Mr. Harry. My great cousin, Mr. Harry McNish. I want salute to all the community from San Andres, Providence, my beautiful St. Catalina. I'm really happy to be here so this morning with this beautiful view. I like coming here, so Mr. Harry. And it's a good beginning of the day. May the good Lord bless all of you.
0: Okay. So, Jilei, you have decided to quit the assembly and run for governor. Why?
1: Well, Mr. Harry, there is moment in life where the condition them a merit for somebody step ahead with leadership. And in this chance, well, my party, my close team had a belief in my capacity, in my willing, and my commitment with the community of San Andres, Providence, and Catalina. And we needed a candidate from the internal heart of the group. So, well, then give me that trust, that great responsibility. And I took that step ahead because I believe the island need commitment, it need self of belonging, it need love, it need unite. And I believe I have the qualities to lead that process and unite to our community and go ahead with the issue them and the topic them where we have to take charge.
0: Yes, the thing that I see there that is only 1 year and 5 months.
1: Right.
0: Short time. You believe you can do much in that time?
1: Plenty things you don't need a lot of time to do. Because plenty things already have been done. It's just to make it effectively. And in other sense, well, I believe several things. Because I, all time when I go in a neighborhood, them I say, they try work for social part. And for social part, you don't need huge time. If I make one tournament in the barrio, them where the boy then got problem. And so, well, we don't need plenty time or plenty resources. If I care some program for the mother them, where lead them, who madre cabeza hogar, as we call, we don't need huge time neither. I mean, for impact the community, for big up our Raisal culture with program them or fear table them with all time attack about, I believe we don't need a lot of time. We need willing to start put the things them in at the way we go, and I believe that is my commitment. In 18 months, well, as you say, I want to do a lot of things, but I want to start, direct the things them, figure how it's supposed to go. And with the fear of the Lord, well, the community will perceive that and give us the opportunity to continue this process with continuity for the next government. Because that don't want any problem then, Mr. Harry. Say, normally the government, they don't got that continuity. And when, let's say, the blue one come and do something for it, the community will perceive that and give us the opportunity to continue this process with continuity for the next government. Because that don't want any problem then, Mr. Harry. Say, normally the government, they don't got that continuity.

0: Because that's one of the things that the community all time say. Uno start with something, the function, the community like it, uno cut it up. So well, I believe we call to give continuity for the things that they go good and work out the one that we can betterment plan.
1: That is excellent. You are saying that the projects that the past governor was doing, you are going to continue to try to finish them at least.
0: Yes, of course. Well, you know, say I did my part of that project. Well, we lead it, work with the governor in the street, then we help him approve the development plan. When I was a deputy in the assembly, also we used to approve the budget. We used to approve all the project then we're carrying behalf of the community. So, well, obviously, I have been part of that. And I want to continue the things them were already advanced we deliver to the community because they got several things them were coming good and we have to continue and finish.
1: Well, I will mention something and somebody when I listen to you right now.
0: Who that?
1: Your good friend, Miss Medina.
0: Ah, yeah. She has time active.
1: Miss Medina live in Miami.
0: I know that.
1: But she listens to the program all the time, and she always saying, the governor saying they do this now, 10 up on the hill, but they not do much San Luis.
0: So, that's true.
1: So, what do you have to tell Miss Medina about that?
0: Well, Miss Medina, first of all, as a deputy, I went all the time to push the things in front. So, but you don't know that no it's the same thing to be a deputy, to push and touch duo, and when you're there, lead the administration, and you can execute, and you can take a higher decision. So I want to say that to all the community, and especially the people them from San Luis, where they support with Mr. Harry, 100%. So, team. So, well, beside that, I want to say the Coliseo is one of my priority then. Because we know say the community get together around basketball.
1: Sure.
0: Not only community fans, so the whole island, the whole Raizal people, all the island in general. And I also want to say they got one economy around that. The people them just recently one neighbor tell me they want one meeting about that because the people them were sell them food, got them food selling, the people them where they sell them juice and things like so. Well they need figure them space we can go there and continue with the economy. I've got a long time with principal sport, which is basketball, spectacular in a decent band. So that's the one I priority them. Behind my house in Arancho Road, then they built the cultural house.
1: Right.
0: When I was small, Mr. Harry, I used to go buy my guitar class them there. Now our youth or they say children them not got that opportunity. It's a pity. And I believe it's a good opportunity to work up on that. But I have to say I already started. They don't start up because they're there and they see when the machine then they come and they work out. We got this CDE, so we got this med school. Then the things don't start up. But I also went talk to the governor about the park them behind Genevieve. And well, in saying we got one project there, start for that. So I want to check up on that. One next thing we got that the benefit from the housing for Raizal community. And I got one commitment with one land for one a scenario. We got three options. You know this violent place where I'm a host of the Antooks, three and the boy them, that one I option. The Linares them house from Tamuka Chap, that one next option. And from Mr. Kennedy Nilesy Bar, we got one next option. But I went come in the work with the leader fans of Ball with Dr. Lyland. So in Nilesy Bar this I got two property. From the department.
1: Softball or football?
0: So, football. Two property in a department. So, we went to watch out them the land. When I in the front of Eileen Stevens' house. And the next one that run, go wrong when I'm coming up, minor infractor. Because the federation won't give one scenario from football. The departmental government only have to put the land. So, well, we don't got that. Charles Carreño and the work on the project with one in funcionarios and for deliver it in Bogota, we can get that. So, with that said done, I really know what the past in the administration. I really know what and what we can work out. We they get together with some people. We got plenty of experience also if we can help work out then the things with the community. And saying that my commitment, my personal commitment is to deliver to our Raizal people, especially to the people in France. As Homies Medina say, I agree.

0: we should have already have one scenario where inaugurate. I used to tell everybody a dream we can go inaugurate something, so that my section. But with the help of the Lord, I want to be who deliver.
1: All right. I have, in sport, I have two petitions.
0: Mm-hmm.
1: I mentioned this in this same program to the ex-governor, Nicolas Gallardo.
0: Mm-hmm.
1: We have more than 40 years begging every governor that got here to build a nice baseball stadium on the hill.
0: On the hill? Well, you know, say, Balfield, we don't approve the resources for that. Last year in Assembly, we do that, you know.
1: Well, but I understand, like, the governor talk about they was negotiating some land with, I don't know if it's Peel or Avila, but his family. And that every governor got there, that was their answer. They didn't negotiate the land because, you hear people say, they buy the land about 5 times. Well, we know got no proof about that. And I know that Pilo and Toko, they was always willing to sell the piece of land that still lacking to make a nice field. So I would beg you, should in case you win, please, and not just build one little stadium. We want to get on the plane with your team and visit some of these nice stadiums in Colombia, Barranquilla, and different places have nice baseball stadium with camerinos and everything, so that you can have national and international tournament there. Because we have the tendency to believe that we going to make something hurry come up and then deliver it to the community. But our community deserves something good.
0: I agree.
1: The next petition in sport is that a year ago, the children from the First Baptist School, 12 and 13 years, come national champ, and they represented Colombia internationally.
0: Mm-hmm.
1: And I was in Trinidad and Tobago, and I talked with the ambassador,
0: okay,
1: Dr. William Bush. And he said that he would like to carry them or invite them to go to Trinidad. Well, last year, we got the invitation, a written invitation from the Ministry of Sport in Trinidad.
0: Okay.
1: Dr. Nicolas Gallardo promised that he was going to sponsor the trip.
0: Okay.
1: But he didn't know.
0: So I have a sponsor?
1: So, if you win, we want you sponsor that trip.
2: Yeah.
1: Because then
0: take charge of that.
1: Those little boys, every time they ask me, "Prof, about the trip," and I don't want to feel like we fool them.
0: Because
1: they are children, 12, 13, maximum 14 years. The ministry wanted them to go for a longer time to play a tournament over there. But it can't be more than a week or so, because our boys have to be in school, you know.
0: Okay.
1: So those two things in sport. I know I want to move.
0: Just gotta share with the people them the link for them can see the interview.
1: I want us now to move to what happened yesterday.
0: Mm-hmm.
1: By the bank.
0: Uh-huh.
1: Security.
0: Yeah.
1: What can be done? Everybody bawling and saying this place gone too far. We have to do something to bring back security to the archipelago.
0: Of course. Thanks, Mr. Harry. Well, in I two petition that you met about the BS, but well, I went there in I final where we come champ, and you, I don't know if you went down, but that went back. And definitely, them that sport will bring for the community together. We come out, we share, we enjoy, we come champ. So I believe we got plenty potential, and definitely we have to commit to get the good field them for our supporters and for our, we got the tournament them. As I tell you, we approve the resources for them by the ball field in Brooks Hill last year. So well, that already done, let's say, concrete in other sense with the field.
1: That means to buy the land, right?
0: Yeah, buy the land.
1: Okay.
0: The next thing, security. Well, yesterday, something happened where I had time to talk, but when I go bank, I got Bank Colombia. Every time I go bank, I get nervous because I tell the my assessor, right? I'm telling about how no got police around here, how no got private security, because I'm bank, everybody know everybody go bank with money. You understand? And now sometimes I just get out the hand with my capucha and go and everybody go and TV. So she when they say they got camera, but the camera that no preventive, the camera reactive. So in other sense, I really and truly believe we have to strengthen the presence of the police. We got around 400 people in administrative poses where they call the plana mayor. Sometimes them really can go out and strengthen the operativos them on the street, and that is what I believe it should be done. Because when you go back, you know, see, even though we have to make the clarity that the bank then forgot them private security, but even though we as administration have forgot the police them, they go wrong and so wrong. Well, that for what happened yesterday, not you. Because, well, in other sense, some people not like beg for and companion from the police when they take a huge amount, because instead the police, then we go. You know?
1: Yeah.
0: I even talk and then they get in and fire that problem. So, well, that with that little topic. But with the general topic, which is security, indeed, we need to work hard. Because when we're going in a neighborhood, them, we know say that one of the strongest problems, the community, the claim book. I just don't come from Providence. And I tell you every time I go, I want to stay because they really, they live good. We don't look wild when we take out the key out of the motor and the kind of thing, because we're coming from San Andreas with the situation they out. In other sense, well, we got two, what we call it, frente. One, what we call the hard hand, we know, say, they got one process where I already start up with the security camera, where the governor in a moment said we want one got coverage at least of the 70-80% of the department. But as I said again, the camera maybe will prevent and so, but than everything.
1: Just 1 minute.
0: Yeah.
1: I think Miss Medina is online. Do we have Miss Medina online? Is she there? Okay, go ahead. When we contact Miss Medina again.
0: Yeah, so I was saying, they got some critical spot where we need to have the Kai. They already requested in a several barrio them, so we have to go up and study and see how we can get them the Kai mobilized in them the section. Also, we know that we have to strengthen the operativos them from Requisa, because everybody practically got gone here. So with the representative, she when they lead the process of the plan disarme, we have to take back that UOBA.
1: Okay.
0: And I don't know, Mr. Harry, if you will know, said they got one ordinance where say the minor them not for the road after 10 o'clock the night.
1: Right.
0: And that no they comply. So we have to start sanction the parents, then we got them in the road, they look me no know what. And at the late hours them the night, because we know that there's no environment for children, and that way then they get the negative start them from.
1: We have Miss Medina.
0: Okay.
1: Good morning, Miss Medina.
2: Good morning. The two person right there I want to talk to. Good morning, GLA.
0: Good morning, Miss Medina. God bless you.
2: I had to stop the bus and come out to get the talk. Well, I hear a talk two thing where it's very important. Up here, so go to the bank then, and then got the security by the door. Don't get it.
0: They don't got no money, I don't understand.
2: And the next thing, you know when they start to appear the government? When the young children then go out and do things, they start to sanctionize the parents.
0: Es que that the parents will be sanctioned.
2: Yeah, they sanctionize one man and his wife, and then put them in a jail. And the children, them, then got four little boys were 15 or 16 rape and little girls. And the judge said, oh, no, no, what on the day? And he sanctioned them like adults. They were staying at jail for a long time.
0: Okay.
2: So I hear the talk of the children. Then the first thing I was saying, don't want my sister to live in a dog there. They know they get no water. I go to Gobernacion, I go to Tambuka, I go to all the place, I go to San Vicar, Caro, thank you, the water down there. I hear them, I hear New Guinea this way. We no got them after they buy water down there. We no got water. Well, these 2 days, they're rain. And the next thing, don't we live down there, the road settle and flooded water when it's rain and things like so. And when it's voting time, everybody go down there to go look vote. But when it's done, we no hear nothing. And the next thing I know, said they will fix something by a postal salubo. I don't know if they will fix the ascensor. Because when people go there, they can't get the go upstairs. And I hear the talk about the Casella Cultura. That is Galgalho place because of your name to go find that.
0: Yeah, no, and that is Galgal name. We have to call that true ordinance.
2: Yeah, and I hope in there so they put up Mr. Colebrooks, Mr. Vero, all of them put you in there because them that who make the typical dancer pass when they go over the whole Colombia. So, as San Luis, I know you know I got long time there, but we need the sidewalk very bad. We need to park them for the children then because anything the children, they have to go up there, they don't got one baseball, they don't got one football. And when I remember when they got Little Hill, and they say so much product they want to do up Little Hill and nothing happened down there, nothing happened down. I think the piece of land we don't like is a radical land there when they say they want part of it, I don't think they want to sell it because of the private people. So they got different park places out there and we got the children, they need park, they need this park to play, they need this park to entertain. And plenty of time the parents and wife and children nothing and so, but they don't got the money to carry it. And the last thing I was saying, the people in the fear table. And when they got anything down there, you see all the people come for nothing for send their things down. They don't permit that because they take all the venture past these people. When they got those said you're cooking and walk on the hill, then can't go up there. So San Luis then to do the same thing. And I hear them say they want to fix down some beer and put this, you know, where they want to put out there, the beach. I hope they don't think they want to rent it down there, you know, find your people and all that. That is San Luis people, we put help to put them in the restaurant. So, Gile, I'm happy to hear you there. And I just say, San Luis, we need everything. Hurry, getting things done. San Luis, we need never the old posted saloon. Front of Mr. Dodi, they got one whole day fan, either down there, up to now, and the sidewalk, the nothing. So, God bless you, and I will continue your talk and say hello to your mama for me. God bless you. Goodbye, Harry.
0: Medina. No, Mr. Harry, imagine the thing from the sidewalk worry me plenty. For all the community and personally, well, my mama go round the plenty. And I have to come off, I rode that like the one round Nacional every time she went to church. I get worried because that. And we went up on top by the mobilidad again by the secretary. Again, but him said that, well, you know, the principal via, obviamente, so that in vias issue, I went tell the governor too. So them said them were official in vias, but still they never get like no answer from them. In other sense, well, Ms. Medina said something with a fact too, and I agree. That time for we deliver the things then from so because we got plenty necessity and up to now and we no got much things down there in our section.
1: Okay, okay. Glad to hear Ms. Delina again. And we just want to let the people know that these four people that we have as Vaisal running, they will be, whoever win will be working for the benefit of the whole archipelago.
0: You can compound that.
1: Not just San Andres, but Providence.
0: Providence, and which I love, and Kitlina.
1: Good morning, Brother Steve.
3: Good morning, Brother Harry, and good morning to every radio listener, and good morning to my future and friend, Jesse, my governor.
0: Come on, Jesse.
3: This morning, Yes, Oyo, the man.
0: Good man, the Paniar.
3: United Paniar Archipelago, and this is a campaign. I just want to tell everyone that this is a campaign that is a big campaign. It's not a government that will be there in a period for 4 years, but that no mean and understand that she going and do something for her people, and in a special way for the rightful territorial and owner of this land, our people. We cannot expect big things in 1 year, 7 months, impossible for she to be accomplished whatever all things needed in this archipelago. But she have, and I already know that she have mentioned 3 or 4 pillars that she, principal in general, that she will work on and to see what she can reach as far as possible with that. We have to remember that when she get there and sit down, she not going and find the resources at the same time to start do things at the same time. She have to wait to a process to that resources pass to the assembly, and meanwhile going and turn around and going and turn around. It will take a time maybe to 4 months more or less to start to execute those resources. But nevertheless, I know she has all the capacity and she has all the thinking with all her heart to do her best for this, our people territorial. So let us just be in that mood. Jile can't expect to change the island in 1 year, 7 months. There is a lot of projects also left from the government that passed, and just have to follow them. God bless you, Jile.
0: Thank you, Camioncito.
3: In the name of great Jesus
0: leader
3: Christ,
0: from our team.
3: Yes, man.
0: The experience, the capacity. Thank you.
1: Okay, Brother Steve, thank you very much.
0: Mr. Haribo, I never finished with the topic of the security. I want to talk about the hard hand part. And then we also got one next EM, which is for the social part, because we understand. So this problem is not a problem where superficial, it comes from deep issues, it comes from deep roots, and we also have to extend them the opportunities to our youth, we take them out of them the situation. The people in home in Jose had the opportunity to be teachers in plenty years, and well, sometimes we used to see, say the nene then drop out and class them, sometimes because they not even got like one bus fare. So what we end up there do the care, the capacity of the institution, care the training them to the section them. So that we want to in a neighborhood them, got the group them from 10, 15, 20 youth, and care the alpha of the course them, what they're interested in. Also, the sport, get at the youth them. So we have got the integration them around sport, and also psychological and spiritual orientation, because our youth them know they get heard in at their house, and maybe the people them more than they hear the other friend them know they carry them to a good way. So we understand that one integrality, that not only the strength of the hard hand, that only social part, is the integration of everything. What one take away out of this situation, as how my slogan say, united. United for the archipelago, because at the time we unite. The security problem hit you, it hit me, it hit everybody in the island. The health problem, the bad system, they hit everybody the same way. Because we no got no escapatory, we no got no way to run. All we will end up hospital.
1: Right.
0: So we have to take charge of them, the problem.
1: We have a brother Nestor. Is he still online?
4: Yeah, I'm right here. So good morning. How are you doing? Good morning.
1: Right here, my brother Nestor from Cayman Island.
0: Good morning, brother Nestor.
4: Good morning.
0: God bless.
4: Yeah, good morning. Yeah, good morning to the governor. Well, I don't know Cherry good by her face, right? But
0: Boy Stevens from Rancho Road.
4: Okay. Because I know Mr. Wayne from San Luis. Like you go to Rancho, Mr. Wayne, where is he? I don't know if he is your father, but me and him is very, very good friend.
0: Me live behind like Cameron Jesse and Hose, like so.
4: Okay. Anyway, I wish you the best.
0: Thank you.
4: And I'm coming from the Cayman Islands, and I listen to you, and I watch you on live on Facebook. And I listened to you yesterday when you were talking to the chief of police and when you were talking to the whole San Andres. But anyway, I know you just start on the seat as governor, but I wish you the best. And anything you want to do, you put God first.
0: Amen.
4: Because God first in everything.
0: Yeah, amen.
4: Before you go from home, you beg the Lord to take you, chew your journey, carry you safe, bring you back safe. Anything you want to do, anywhere you're going, because it's very, very, very dangerous. You put God in front of you. I beg the Lord to guide you. I beg the Lord to be the captain of the ship to carry you and bring you back anywhere you're going.
0: Yeah, amen.
4: So that's my wishing, and I wish you the best, and I wish you good luck.
0: Thank
4: for all the San Andres people, them that is here in Cayman Island, okay? God
0: thank
4: bless you.
0: Thank
4: take
0: you.
4: Care.
0: God bless you, brother.
1: Okay, okay, brother. Thank,
4: okay, thank
1: you so much. Okay. One of the things that people always say, that the matter of all of our problem
0: is our population. Ah, don't get it.
1: Okay.
0: Yeah.
1: So, as a woman,
0: yeah,
1: as a man, and being the mother of our population, being the mother of all our problems, how you believe we can solve that problem?
0: Well, we have to strengthen our office, or create office, because them is who got the duty directly to respond to the overpopulation issue in the island. And I agree, Mr. Harry. The insecurity is due over population. The pressure where we got in our natural resources, them, or water, or system, even the health system, is because we're overpopulated. And besides, plenty of people are living on this island. Plenty of people that come as tourists and so. And plenty of people they burn too. So besides that, we have forgot, we strengthen the okra, but we have forgot one tasa and natalidad program control, because plenty of young people they got in here and not a good situation, and that they bring up people in the island. I strongly believe the law where lead that have forgot some changes. I already talked to the representative about it, because well, I don't agree with certain things then where they're in there. Like, say, if you get the right, let's say I'm married to a Pania person, he get the right and he can divorce me and give somebody else the right, I don't agree with the things. I don't agree with several things. So, well, we would have to be together as a right cell community, sit down and talk about how we could hang them the things and change the things and what we believe, no going good in Adala. Our next thing, because we're going in a right cell topic, previous consultation in the decision then when we got in the island, because that one next thing we not to be so much respected in
1: right,
0: the island.
1: Right.
0: Well, but well, yeah, you went to ask me about overpopulation, and yeah, first we have to strengthen the okra. Second, we have forgot the program for control the natalidad, because we got too much embarazos, young people that got pinned in the island and not in our good situation. So really and truly, strongly depend that, and I believe the same thing what you believe, and I agree. So that's the root of the problem. The ADNA Assembly Secretary for Tourism Care, the Politica Publica for Tourism from the island. And I asked them also, in that sense, where the studio capacity de carga there, because we know that they were in some of within the things. The
1: right.
0: Same way, we have for know, so we have for hang over population. And plenty of things where not going so good in the entity, well, we have for. The operator make one good job, but we can make it better.
1: I was by the hospital.
0: Mm-hmm.
1: No, I went to medical attention recently.
0: Mm-hmm.
1: And I discovered that from November, they not pay some of the specialists.
0: They not pay some of the specialists.
1: What is going on by the hospital that you believe you can solve? Because every minute the specialist and
0: say, they share the link because people and they tell me why they come over, they share the link. No believe they are not happy with my
1: heart. The people complain. The specialist say they never give service, only emergency, because they not pay them. How you see that situation?
0: Precisely yesterday, I had a meeting up in a... front of that Calden Caliputi Hill, front of Villarreal Road. Mm. And the majority of people there, so was people who were hospital, you don't want to see them face. Mm. They really look tired, disappointed, because they say people complain about the service them, but nobody get enough of we position. We the work with we finger. We no got sometimes one casa, we no got the implementers, not even sometimes we read one radiography. And beside that, we got 2 and 3 bill for service, the Nebera empty. And nobody enough with it. Nobody want to work with a happy face and with willing and commitment with that situation. So starting by that, we got some team where they surround with and got experience in the type of hospital, because the more is meeting them, I got team of the week, the physical health system going, people want to know about the health system and ask them what we want to do, how we can do, what we want to do, how we can do. I lead the political control, the debating at the assembly from the health. With that said, health that one of my priorities. Strongly, I believe if we can fix one thing in the island, have to be the health system, start to work on it. So that's my commitment. And when they do it as a deputy, and if I get the opportunity, God first, and after the community, I want to do it from the departmental government. But that I want to tell you, Sam, the situation that about financial. The hospital got one operation deficit around 4,000. Million monthly. So then got the ability in the cover system, in the facturation system. Last year we approved 42,000 between several resources then for the hospital around that, I believe. Subsidial oferta, several things where the government put in. We approved 2,300 million for medicine and insumos and things like that. And every minute the most call and right now I receive is the that. Generally, we don't got medicine, we don't got gas, so we have to buy everything when we go to hospital. La, the system, the bank. So imagine. I believe we really have to take charge at the, well, the ordinance say no. The ordinance will create the ASA. The administration have to help the ASA till the ASA have sustainability financier. Like when you got one people named Harry, you have to strengthen and maintain it till he can come up from the house and live by himself. So while the administration they help, we want continue help, strengthen that, and see about the payment for the people, and because that really that no dignity, no humanity for the people in the world. Hold them can, because they want to take care of them patient, because I hear them last night as I tell you, they want to do the work good, but sometimes they really get and then get demotivated, not yeah, then get right. Downhearted, as we say. So, with the tech shares, that every day I got one meeting with 1-2 specialists about the health system. Let's see how we can do. We also got some people in there. We have one change in a position them in the hospital, because we need more commitment, and we need people who can really take out this ahead, because strongly we need go up on that. Because, as I said before, health affect you, affect she, everybody. Affect everybody for the same way in the island. That's why we have to be united. And the message from this campaign is we be united for the archipelago. It's archipelago, archipelago. I think that too. Anyway, we have to unite, we have to go on it. For me, as I tell you, I had the commitment when I was a deputy, the work about the health issue. And if you give me the opportunity, you can surely believe I want to do it as a governor.
1: Okay, we have 5 minutes to go. Tell the people what you want to tell them and how they can support you, should in case, or the day of election.
0: Thank you, Mr. Harry. Well, I want to tell my community, first of all, thank you. Thank you for that support. Thank you for all the love. I feel the vibe anywhere I go. Uno talk positive. Uno they approach the campaign every minute to visit me. Uno they pray for me, which is a big blessing. I thank you. Uno keep on the prayer. Uno keep on the hope. We can't go down with the attitude, because we have to work on the things then, but we have to have faith. So first of all, I want to say thank you. It's a blessing to receive all that love from my community, because you know, well, you have to get it first from where you belong.
1: Sure.
0: And I get it hard, so where I belong. So if you can start to good where you come from, todo empieza por casa, how the pañal is, and then start to good everywhere.
1: So you believe you will win San Luis?
0: But no doubt. I don't say yes, he didn't get. 174 the walk with women's area I shack. Every minute more people come, they hat and don't the shirt and don't every minute with they bring more things and people they get it like they're mad.
1: But there's nobody is profit in the world.
0: Cleopatra, well I the profit so that you can go don't dance. Then why we run hard say we that Cleopatra. We're going funny. So and Providence we record the people with much love. I appreciate it. The people in Pandy Hill, they had that they work with them and have the reception barrack.
1: You have to realize that you have two Providence candidates.
0: Yeah, no, I understand that. But me, and don't they?
1: And them.
0: And I feel the love, that's why I tell you.
1: I sure see them feel then the good Providence too.
0: Yeah, but you go don't get and see. So, and I love my Providence people, that's why I tell them, say, uno can come for me. Either come with uno and see I can come with uno. Uno I can strongly uno and see how things with Providence. For example, we got several strategies when we don't tell them how we want to start. Take care of Providence people. Take care of our Rizal people. And uno can come with me and that. Uno can trust me with that. With that step done, first with the help of the Lord and second with the uno support this 5th of July with Canton Dancy, we want to be victorious in a large name. And the way we want to do it, Mr. Harry, then don't got the Tarjeton official, then got 6 positions, 6 candidates, and the voto en blanco, the white vote. Either the last one of the candidate then, because the Bible say, the last shall be first. And I trust that.
1: So you feel totally confident?
0: Confident for my people and for God.
1: Okay. Thanks to have you on board.
0: Thank you. My friend, Mr. Harry McNish.
1: And? Before the election, I wanted to come back.
0: But you know, as a deputy, I all time come back. I will make one commitment if we come one time a month. Or sometimes, you know, we get tangled with the social work, with the work assembly, with any things. But I all time have Mr. Harry in mind. There's so the girl will manage my agenda, tell him, I have to go by Mr. Harry. Because they run and I can't leave Mr. Harry. So, you know, say all time, you welcome me here. So, and all time, I'm willing to come.
1: Okay, so you have listened Thank to Chile Ordóñez Boy, a Rizal woman aspiring to be gone after the archipelago. You hear what she is proposing. Now, everything else is in your hand to decide who you are going to vote for. Remember, the 5th of July is the election and the Tarjeton.
0: Have the photo,
1: not a number. So when you say Chile or Donia's photo, you know that's where.
0: The kiss in the last position.
1: If that is your candidate, that's where you're supposed to vote. Have a nice rest of day. God bless you richly. Bye bye.
0: Thank you.
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Blessed is the man that walketh not in the counsel of the ungodly, nor standeth in the way of sinners, nor sitteth in the seat of the scornful. But his delight is in the law of the Lord, and in his law doth he meditate.

shall be like a tree, planted by the rivers of water, that bringeth forth his fruit in his season. His leaf also shall not wither, and whatsoever he doeth shall prosper. The ungodly are not so, but are like the chaff which the wind driveth away. Therefore the ungodly shall not stand in the judgment, nor sinners in the congregation of the righteous. For the Lord knoweth the way of the righteous, but the way of the ungodly shall perish.

Bible said there was a thirsty woman who went to a place called Jacob's Well. Her life was ruined and wasted. And her soul was lost as well.

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Blessed is the man that walketh not in the counsel of the ungodly, nor standeth in the way of sinners, nor sitteth in the seat of the scornful. But his delight is in the law of the Lord, and in his law doth he meditate.

0: He shall be like a tree.
1: I met a rock that is burning all the day.
0: The rivers.
1: And the one I was giving back. And I said, no way.
0: You bring it forward.
1: When I call on my one here on the hot wire, boom, boom, boom, boom, boom. That is the idea.
0: So
1: because they're nervous. They don't want to serve me Saturday. But today,
0: the ungodly are not, but are like the chaff which the wind drives.
1: This is like when they say a prueba piloto with family singing. And today we want to worship God with the family. And today we want to praise God and tell Him. So we are thankful to Him for the family that He gave to us. We don't want the perfect family because that one not exist, but we want the same one we got doing. And from today, you know, love one another, start doing. Start love one another. Start accept people just how they are. They don't have to be like you, but we need to like start accept the family and love the family that God gave us. So let's start church as we sing this chorus that say, Hallelujah for the Lord God Almighty.

0: moment right in that spirit that you are in, we'll ask Pastor Marlon to please give us the opening prayer. Let's pray. Father in heaven, we come before you with thanksgiving. We bless your name this morning because of who you are, O God. We thank you for this day, Lord Jesus. This day when we come together in your temple to worship you, to exalt your name, to lift you up on high, to say, here we are, O God, to praise your holy name, to give you all the praise, the honor, and the glory, because only you merit it, O God. Thank you for your love, O Jesus. Thank you for today. Thank you for this gathering, O God, when we have our families and service. We thank you for the spirit that you give us, O God. And today we are not looking the best thanks, but we are looking the one that will praise you with the vibes that you give them, O God. We thank you for your love, O Jesus. We thank you for today. We ask you to have your way in the midst of your people, O Lord. Have your way in the midst of this service because we dedicate it to you, Father. We thank you for your sweet spirit, for your anointing, for your love, for your peace, for this beautiful land of God, for this island that you give us to dwell on. We ask you, Lord, to pour your blessing upon us, O God. Bless this service today, O God, and that whatever we do it because we love you, sweet Jesus, because we want to say, hey, we are, O God, use us for your glory. Use us, Jesus, to do the things that is pleasing unto your sight. Thank you for today. Thank you for this church. Surround this building, O God, with your angels. And let whatever we do will be only to glorify your holy name today. So we praise you today in song, O God. And we lift you up on high because only you merit it, O God. You is the Alpha and the Omega, the beginning and the end. And your name is love. You institute family from the beginning of creation, O God. And we are so thankful to you, Lord, for the family that you give us. And for this family, the family of grace, O God, the family of love that you give us, so we can get together to praise you, God. Thank you for today and for everything that we'll be doing here, O God. We do it because we love you. And the Church of God say amen.
1: Amen.
0: Let's turn to your hymnal to number 4. To God be the glory. Number 4. To God be the glory.

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0: Are you ready to keep singing as you go? Come on, salsa, we're gonna make a feel bad today. Today is singing day. Long time we don't have this. And then we choose family. Are you blessed with the family that you have?
1: Amen.
0: That amen sound like God will hear that. Because we want to start complaining same time. This is not the right family. That one better. That one card better. So I want to ban you that one. But I'm thankful to God. Let's stand church as we have our scripture reading. Turn to the back of your hymnal. 699. 699. If you have it, say amen. We will read it responsibly. 699 said the family of God. How good and pleasant it is when brothers live together in unity.
2: I am 699 brothers in the name of our Lord Jesus Christ.
0: Let us therefore make every effort to do what leads to peace and to mutual edification.
2: We who are strong by the feelings of the weak and not to please ourselves.
0: Each of us should please his neighbor for his good, for his good to build him up.
2: For everything that was written in the past was written in the future.
0: So that through endurance and the encouragement of the scripture we might have hope.
2: Finally, brothers, goodbye, even for perfection, this is

0: will for you in Christ Jesus. Let's read together.
1: May the God who gives endurance and encouragement give you a spirit of unity among yourselves as you follow Christ Jesus, so that with one heart and hope you may glorify the God and Father of our Lord Jesus Christ.
0: You can have your seat as we turn once more to our hymnal, to hymn number 10, How Great Thou Art.

0: give an applause for the man that is doing that. The great man that we are serving. The great I am, the great and mighty God. That's the God that we serve. And we are here today as family of God to praise Him, to exalt His name. To say, hey, we are God. Use us for your kingdom. Use us for whatever you want us to do. Let's stand, church, as we before sit one in the presence of the hand of God. We just ask you to stand, and if there is a sick in your vicinity, your family, you can call upon their name so we can put them in prayer. We ask Sister Mary to please pray for the sick and the shut in.
1: Solange with the
0: air.
2: Michelle Scott.
3: William Davis.
0: Raymond Howard.
4: Steve O'Neill.
0: Some Brian. Got to hear the name. So, let's give reverence to God and still believe that God is the one that can. God is the mighty healer. And we do believe that miracles happen in providence, in sickness, in the heart of people. And it's only because of God. It's only because God loves and He wants us to want to meet with Him in heaven. So, pray for the sick one day without we believe that God can heal, and He can heal any terrible sickness. Believe me. He can do what we think that is impossible. God is the man of the possible. So just trust Him and be reverent to Him.
3: Let's pray. Ask my Heavenly Father, we're here together to worship you this morning. You're a Father who's full of mercy and grace. And you heard the names that we lifted up before your throne this morning, Lord, and the names that we might have hidden in our hearts right now. But we ask, Lord, that you would heal them, that you would take care of the people who have needs, wherever they might be, whether they're at home, hospital, or waiting for medical attention, Lord. We ask for your grace and mercy be poured over them now. We stand here as one believing that you can move mountains for us. We stand here believing, Lord, that you will heal, and that you've healed in the past, and you're healing now, and you will continue to heal us. Father, have mercy on the people who are in need this morning. Father, but most of all, we ask in the name of our Lord and Savior Jesus that you grant them physical and spiritual healing. We don't want to just gain this world, Lord, and have nothing beyond this. Our desire is to be obedient to you, to commit ourselves to believing that Christ died on the cross for us. And not only are our sins forgiven, Lord, we're healed in a very profound and deep way to live for you now and forever. So, Lord, yes, we want healing. We want these people to get better. We want them to be restored back into their families. But more than anything, Lord, our desire is that your spirit, as it hovered over the waters from creation, would now hover over their beds, over where they are, and make sure every last one of them, Lord, has given up by faith to you. In your name, Lord Jesus, we pray. And in church, in the name of Jesus, amen. Amen.
0: And have your seat as we ask Father Winifred to bring the announcement for this week.
5: This evening we'll be here in Freetown, 7:30 for Split Hill Mission, so you can come back here this evening if you want to continue worshiping again, so you can be there to worship God. 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Wednesday, the WMU will be visiting 5 o'clock in Walton by Miss Delia. Wednesday, 5 o'clock, WMU. Wednesday, Brotherhood. Brotherhood, what for Wednesday? Thursday, Bible study and prayer right here at the church. Friday, the woman in action will have their normal meeting. Saturday also 10 o'clock we have Saturday the youth will be in a fellowship activity, and the children and the pre-youth will have their meeting in the evening Saturday. So just have this in mind. Next Sunday morning, 9 o'clock we have our Sunday school, and 10 o'clock our worship service. Next Sunday night there will be something special here at the church. Associationally, we'll be having a vigil, what we call a vigilia in Spanish. San Andres will be having it from 6 in the evening until 12 midnight, right? 12 midnight. We will start it at 6, but we will have the vigil here at Central also in accompaniment of the associational churches in San Andres and Paredes. So we'll be here from 7 o'clock until 12 midnight. So you can come here and receive word, you can worship, you will have moment of prayer, we will have moment of testimonies, we will pass a good time in the presence of the Lord here next Sunday night. So just come with your heart, just bold to worship, to praise, to adore, to receive blessing, to get your life ministered in a mighty way. Propose a vow to pray for our archipelago, for San Andres, Providence, and Kepina. So next Sunday night, we'll be here from 7 o'clock right up until 12 midnight in our vigil. So we just want you to have these notices in mind, and to inform you that Father's Day should be on the 21st of this month. But due that on the 21st of this month is election day again. So talking and consulting with the pastor, the Father's Day program we celebrate on the 4th Sunday. We run a Sunday again. So it will be on 3rd Sunday. It will be on the 4th Sunday of the month. So we just want you to have that in mind.
2: So we hope you keep these announcements in your mind, and remember, say Father's Day won't be election day, so you can go vote normal when you come out of church. When you come to church, even though we still might have service, but we'll have Father's Day program. They get nervous, don't they? We just want to say, turn to your right and bless the person beside you.

great is thy faithfulness. And because of the faithfulness of that, we are here praising him this morning. Number 54. Great is thy faithfulness.

0: faithfulness, Lord, unto me. The Lord that never fails. All his promise is true. At this moment, we need for tithes and offering. Also, if you have your envelope for the rally, you can place it in the basket so they can be counting until little more. So we ask for shares to come forward as we need for tithes and offering and your envelope for the rally. Church, as we give God thanks for being our provider.
1: Before you this morning, Lord, first of all, to say thank you, Jesus, Lord, for awakening us to see a beautiful and bright day, Father, Lord. We want to give you thanks, Father, Lord, for gathering here this morning, Father, Lord. And as we give that time and our offering to you, Father, Lord, may be a blessing to us, Father, Lord, blessing to our community also, Father, Lord. And Lord, we ask you, Lord, as we give this offering and this time, Father, Lord, may it be lifted up to you, Father, Lord. And that we may continue, Lord, to give what you have given to us also, Father, Lord. Bless us in a special way this morning, Father. Bless this gathering, Lord. And bless this continuity of this program we are receiving this morning, Father, Lord. I bless this in the name of Jesus, precious name.
0: Amen. You can have your seat.

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Diane, please. Let's be the momento.

0: the free youth children will prepare to give their special right after this.
1: Good morning, church.
2: Good morning.
1: Okay, I'll call you at home. My name is Nancy. I'm with my compañera. We work by the Comisaría de Familia. So today we will make a shark announcement to the community. We are beginning a new chapter at the Comisaría de Familia office, appointed to a renewed commitment to be closer to our community. As part of this effort, we will be conducting prevention and awareness campaign to help residents learn about our service, understand their rights, and know where to seek support when they need it. Our goal is to strengthen community well-being through education, guidance, and early intervention, while promoting healthy relationships, mutual respect, and the protection of the rights of children, adolescents, women, elders, and families. So that's why we want to read a reflection to you all today. The reflection means, it's love or is it violence? When we hear the word violence, we often think of hitting, pushing, or physical aggression. But today, we invite you to reflect on something deeper. Not all violence leave visible wounds on the skin. Many forms of violence leave wounds in a person's heart, self-esteem, and dignity. I am going to mention a few situations, and I invite each of you to reflect silently. Is this love or is this violence? If you love me, give me the password of your phone. You reflect in your mind if that is love or if it's violence. You are a useless person. You cannot go out with your friends because I don't want you to do it. You are incompetent. Everything you do is wrong. If you leave me, I will take the children away from you. I control the money, and you have no right to have an opinion. Many times, statements like these are dismissed as normal or harmless. In reality, they are forms of psychological, emotional, or economic violence. When we hear them repeatedly, we may begin to believe that mistreatment is simple part of love. God's word teaches us in 1 Corinthians 13, 4-7, love is patient, love is kind, love does not envy, love is not boastful, is not arrogant, it does not act unbecomingly, it does not seek its own, is not provoking, does not take into account a wrong suffering, it does not rejoice in unrighteousness, but rejoice with the truth. It bears all things, believe all things, hope all things, endure all things. We know that love is patient and kind, but we must also remember that love does not seek to harm anyone. Love corrects, but not humiliate. Love guides, but does not control. Love accompany, but does not treat it bad. For this reason, no form of violence can be justified in the name of love, authority, or family. What to do? If you are experiencing a situation of violence or know someone who is, you are not alone. Woman or men, you are not alone. Children or elders, you are not alone. There are institutions ready to help. Is the police station of Providence that help violence in the family context, violence against women, violence, violation of rights of children and adolescents, abuse, neglect, or abandonment of elders. The contact channel tropical Miss Francisca Archibald House, that is close to Emanuela Business, Suite Phony. And we have as our cell number 315-619-1659. All information provided will be handled with strict reserve and confidentiality in accordance with current regulation. Also, anyone can report situation of violence or violation of rights, even when it involves third parties. And you can do it in an anonymous way. Many thanks for this.
3: Amen.
0: Okay, we don't know already where we can go to get some help. Now we receive this three youth ministry where they are here. They are going to give this special in thanks to you all for your donation to the rally. Ever said this rally is a children for youth and young adult ministry is working toward it, so they're going to sing this song in thanks to you all.

0: 台北的新闻是怎么看完的，你看一分钟我听不来上怎么看完的 anybody
1: good morning Diane just spoke about the life of children among family and I would end it with what is family common family what is a Christian family and what is a spiritual family and it reads as follows say a respectful and responsible family operates as a supportive team built on trust clear communication and mutual accountability every member must be feel valued understanding their daily contribution and treats to our another with dignity to define the structure we have one open and empathetic communication they actively listen to one another they share their feelings honestly with fear of judgment and then navigate disagreements and find peaceful solutions share duties and accountability household responsibility such as chores chores errands and financial planning distributed fairly everyone cleans up after themselves lighting the load of others he said you must not do this work for others you must do your own work healthy boundaries respect each other's privacy personal space and individual differences meaning knocking on closed doors and avoiding the urge to control another personal choice lead by example parents model exact polite manners accountability and kindness to children and the last set unconditional support says celebrate each other's successes providing emotional space during crisis and prioritizing spending quality time together the unity of a Christian family the unity of a Christian family is rooted in mutual submission to Christ forgiveness and unconditional love modeled after Christ's love for the church it requires intentional effort prayer and shared purpose to honor God bridge individual differences and maintain peace within the home in highlight forgiveness Colossians 3:13-14 commands believers to forgive and forgive one another as Christ forgave us mutual submission rooted in Ephesians 5:21 emphasize putting interest on others ahead of your own and serving one another in the fear of the Lord and a shared purpose says the family acts as a foundational unit designed to nurture child in the faith and reflect God's love to the world unity in the spiritual family it creates a powerful foundation of strength mutual support and shared purpose it fosters deep emotional and spiritual resilience allowing members to navigate life's challenges together modeled unconditional love and amplify their positive impact on the broader community to cultivate within a spiritual community of congregation needs the following foster deeper connection a united spiritual family moves beyond simple attendance to deep authentic fellowship by sharing joys and burdens mirrors the biblical principle of rejoicing and suffering together amplifies collective purpose working in agreement using diverse gifts for a common mission which leads to serve its local area effectively acts of witness act as a witness strong and loving relationship among believers serve as a testament to the community's core teaching teachings, drawing others, and demonstrating positive and transformative love in actions. And in conclusion, says, the primary goal of a Christian family is to glorify God by modeling Christ's love, nurturing faith today and for the next generation, and serving others by nurturing faith and spiritual growth in biblical instruction, prayer and worship, sacrificial love and respect for each other, serving others and witnessing and passing on a generational legacy. God bless you.
2: Amen. So I see some of my stars then got the chiclet and then also on the start the capital because you don't sing with chiclet in that more. Okay? That is all who want me stands up on today. And this is like a campaign of them, especially for the ladies then because I can't take a woman right now because they went drowning with. So ladies who have good vibes to sing, Central Baptist Church Choir, the Whip on. So, oh no, can come. We practice on Friday evening, 6 o'clock. Will I have me finger pint for some already? But every time I pint it before, from now they say, excuse. And then they bring out now, say, they go to, I don't know what I'm saying, a good name. That is an excuse now. No, you say, oh no, practice the same time. And I say, but Mary go to the two. So anytime you see Mary turn out as Fontina, me, no, you turn out too. You come to practice. So who are the two if I don't know is worthy? So today is family sun service. And I like see this church full today. And I want somebody to take a photo because I need a good photo today. One of these days, I want to take a photo of her. We have to see the whole time. So somebody will have one of them good time phone where we can pay for or no? Take a good photo of this congregation that I want them to sing to. Because I want tomorrow I need a photo. For what? For something. So we want to welcome. We have this by family and not everybody from the church participate. Why? Because this church is too big for everybody participate one Sunday. So we don't tell pastor this yet, but one next Sunday service is family happy go to. Because then we got some people that ask what happened to for family and I kind of shame them too. Because well, we couldn't get to everybody because then we would never come out of service too. So we want to welcome the first group. We want to welcome on the star stand up and then who is worried, this Webster Steel family. Let's give them a big applause. Please see you coming like this. Don't go there, you know that you're not okay. So we just say we will have our time as singing. Do you help me with the microphone? You set it just exactly how we sing. She's my co-worker. No me como today. Es más, I love us. I tell you love us. I mean, that's that. Shashana, that is my co-worker. This group is a special group. The crypto group. This is
3: have who have a business card. By the way, I have a business card. I have my lovely wife. Business family, I have three girls. They're not here, but here are the guests. My mom, my sister, my next aunt. I always say that my sister, when they were small, they used to go do everything together when they were a little child. So I feel it's my aunt. And Diana, so we grew up together, Kekina. I was small, and she, papa, she, mama, is my papa, my mama, too. So well. I thank God for that. And the most important is everybody's family of God. That is more important. That's why this song title, I won't have to worry anymore.
2: That's right.
3: Right?

Okay, I don't have to worry anymore. Let's see them up the outside. We have the whole group, and then we had to change it so that we were not because them said they want it. And then they were in at the minority world election day, so we had to change this program.

say you know they sing with no piano. So today is a cappella group. Pastor Marlon, this is your space. Prevention. In the midst of the group, we have Thailand. Probably we don't have an next person with them here. So we say we're going to have two solists in the group. So today we're going to have four, three solists. So prevention for the sound solists after Pastor Marlon. We want to tell you that the Hawaii family will have to share it in two, because you have one part here, you have an next part with Junie them, and you have the next group when up to yet, then why say the next family sound service. Because that one they say, some of them ask, I will spar for them group, they will tell them to come in the next one. So let's give an applause to Pastor and the group.

sing a new song to give a little background about this hymn. It's a well-known hymn titled Amazing Grace, and it was written by Newton. So he mentioned that his mother was a Christian and she was sickly. So being sickly and was a Christian, she made sure that she used to teach him the Bible, teach him hymns. But what she do more a lot is that she used to pray a lot for him. He said he can remember that he used to see her praying and crying for him. Then his mother died at the age of 7, so he was very young when his mother died. And then after that, when he went into the Navy, to the Army, the English Navy. The last time he went into the Navy, he decided to escape, and he escaped from the Navy. They catch him back and start to punish him. While they were punishing him, two things run across his mind, either to kill the people that are punishing or kill himself. Well, today they never do none of them. Then afterward,

you went and tried to work on a boat. Then started to work on the boat. Then you started to drift away from a Christian life that your mother passioned from when you was young. And one day working on the boat, they had a terrible storm and they almost died. He said, "You like God helped you from heaven." So for that moment, he remembered what his mother used to teach him. And then he started to get back close to God. So for the next 7 years, he was getting closer and closer to God. So after 7 years, he became a preacher. And then he wrote many songs, many hymns, a whole lot of hymns. And Amazing Grace is one of them. When he wrote it, he had 7 verses. And the original name was Faith Renewed and Expectation. Faith Renewed and Expectation. With the time, when the chain of Amazing Grace, because it's about God's grace. So the mother prayer did a whole lot into him, and he allowed him to write a whole lot of songs.

0: Well, good news for the next group then. They say stop gate prevention. Not tell them nothing. Make the heart go after it. Boom, boom, boom, boom. So we welcome and better nobody know who come in.
1: I believe that this is something we should continue in our church, in our churches. Explore the voices of the families. Well, it's only me alone, as I said, but I will do my very best. Me and God is sitting here.

No prevention, no dishonor, no prepare. At this moment, we call on Henry Rapon family. Them coming like lightning. Henry Rapon, Ono get up quick. And his married piece, no to tell him no prevention. They're going to start get frightened, they call on him. Let's give applause for Henry Rapon. We welcome them in the name of Jesus. The family of God. Your wife is smiling when you're going to call it that is.

0: my cat, Sister Charlene. Charlene Puy. And no, she know why I sing. She goes, that's why I give her a report.
1: Each of you should give what you have decided in your heart to give, not reluctantly or under compulsion, for God loves a cheerful giver. I want to give thanks first to our good Lord for opening our way that we were able to have success in each plan we had programmed to raise funds. Also thank to the children ministry, the pre-youth ministry, the youth ministry, and the young adult leaders and parents that farm that ministry, the Woman in Action ministry, the WMU ministry, brotherhood ministry, and members of our choir for the support in each activity. Thanks to all members from our church and each businessman and woman that have donated to us materials for the construction. We have already started the work around the church, and the total amount of activities we raised was $80,076,000. Total raising value was $10,111,000. In total was $28,187,500. Also, we get a lot of material donated that gave us in amount $11,278,000 approximately in material donated. Psalms 9:1, I will give thanks to you, Lord, with all my heart. I will thank of all your wonderful deeds. Many thanks. Okay.
0: At this moment, we will welcome the next Howard family. Our next big group will come in like lightning. Them here strong like another one. The song that they will be singing will be I Know

We are here. This is our moment of dance. Let us focus. Let us focus on praising God. In the Word of God, Revelation 5:11, talk about service that is going on day and night before the throne of God. The angels and the spirits of the ones that are perfect, that are in heaven now, that were once on earth, are praising the Lord Jesus, the Lamb, and saying, glory, power, might, wisdom, everything belongs to you, O Lord. And now, we on the earth, we are just in this hour praising God. So we are just entering into that 24/7 worship that is going on in heaven. And we thank God that as a family of God, as a family of a member of the Howard family also, who has been a foundation of this church and other churches, that we, our names are written in heaven. We are the chosen of God.

0: just want to praise the Lord because He has taken us from out the street and He has brought us to Himself.
1: Amen.
0: So let us praise now.

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Yeah. Well, this song is a kind of cliche song. It's not funny song because everything is very English English. So, yes. Oh, I want to see if I can do something in a Spanish. All right.

0: Shaddai colonized onto the earth. So we say, we don't want to criticize this one thing because we don't have no race today. We come to praise God. We come praise God with the advice we give you. Good or bad, sing praises unto the Almighty God. This group, I believe, is the one who practices the list. And one of the stars stands at the right place today and say, if I believe them, why be the worstest one? Well, they don't know who come. And I threw a lie, I said, what? It can't be. Oh, no, no, why be the worstest one? Because no, I think they got today. So when I get this man in, the person said, you go, I sing with you. I said, no, we ain't. I ain't not gonna lie to this amount of singing because it's the most singing. So, oh, no, I sing today. Archibald family. Oh, no, come. We don't care who's right, okay? For all of my sing today. Marilyn sing bass. And everybody that sing low. And we say, almost 1 week I've heard this thing is Lois. And Lois, they run for the microphone too. I say, come on, is choir is your can't run for the microphone. So come for sing. And they have a beautiful hymn. It say, I know his voice. This is like, not like it anyway, modern, but is a sweet thing. And then have mishaps with it because who was to practice them or who will choose the song is not here to stand there, so. And then everyone left them and practice them. So when time fit, everybody they practice this year and they worry and they say, but we know they know where. I said, no, no, come. We go and help you know. And to the day is here, the one that I want to sing with you. Sure, I want to sing with you. But not with the microphone. And then when they ask a little help over there, you know, saying the glory over there.
1: Family, we just want to thank God because our parents teach us about Him, and that's why today we can be here together with love and give Him great thanks for us together here again. The young ones, them, the old ones, them, some of them have gone already and some can't make it, but we are here to praise God and to continue praising because we belong to God's family. Amen.
0: On a whole army. You see?

0: Even the bad vibes, it belongs to the Almighty God. And then we had our next mishaps with our next family, and I worried because I said, this guy be the best one, the best group. And the Darkins family never push up. And we worried. So Alex said, him no more but him what I say. Because him that represents the Darkins family. So we have Darkins Harkins, Alejandro with Jordy. Harkins, Darkins, and the title of the song is God Walks on the Dark Hills.
1: When, as you said, Becky has said before, said that the Henry Rapone was smart, but imagine the Dolphins is even smarter. So we're going to sing same way with the Hawkins. And Jordy, grandmother is a Hawkins, so he represents the household.

0: Uno está bien. Uno tiene lo común. Ok. We soon do. We will call on our next group. This group, we are this group. This group is not one family. Because we say the family that was scattered in this section. So we make a group and tell them, hey, you know what I sing for the family time. And I said two songs to them. I said, choose this one on the one. Well, the majority said, well, this one. They don't know who coming now. So we welcome Mountain Family. Mountain Group. And then, Mara said, them is the star. They said, them is the best. Well, we go, I said, how good on the good now today. Mara said, she's the best. And then you got Miss Lucrecia, bring her reinforcement today. She no answer with no phone, but she have a beautiful voice. So she's one, we're going at the microphone. And the next one is one where we need to try to rescue for the choir. And
1: something of me.

the governor, and a couple of years ago we had her here when she was running to be an assembly woman, and now she's running to be the governor of the archipelago, among others that are aspiring. As you all know, we normally try to interview those candidates that can do the interview in English or in Creole. So we have an interview.

0: Mr. Escorcio, Christopher Pomer. We have also interviewed Mr. Romulo Areza Taylor. And today is Gillette's opportunity. And we hope that before the week is over, we will be able to interview others. But we just want to get into business and say welcome, Dr. Gillette, to the Raisal Opinion.
1: Good morning. Thank you, Mr. Harry. My great cousin, Mr. Harry McNish. I want to salute to all the community from San Andres, Providence, my beautiful St. Catalina. I'm really happy to be here so this morning with this beautiful view. I like coming here, so Mr. Harry. And it's a good beginning of the day. May the good Lord bless all of you.
0: Okay. So, Chile, you have decided to quit the assembly and run for governor. Why?
1: Well, Mr. Harry, there is moment in life where the condition them a merit for somebody step ahead with leadership. And in this chance, well, my party, my close team had a belief in my capacity, in my willing, and my commitment with the community of San Andres, Providence, and Catalina. And we needed a candidate from the internal heart of the group. So, well, then give me that trust, that great responsibility. And I took that step ahead because I believe the island need commitment, it need self of belonging, it need love, it need unite. And I believe I have the qualities to lead that process and unite to our community and go ahead with the issue them and the topic them where we have to take charge.
0: Yes, the thing that I see there that is only 1 year and 5 months.
1: Right.
0: A short time. You believe you can do much in that time?
1: Plenty things you don't need a lot of time to do. Because plenty things already have been done is just to make it effectively. And in other sense, well, I believe several things because I all time when I go in a neighborhood, they must say, they try work for social part. And for social part, you don't need huge time. If you make one tournament in the barrio, then the boy then got problem and so well, we don't need plenty time and plenty resources. If you care some program for the mother them, where lead them, who madre cabeza hogar as we call, we don't need huge time neither. I mean, for impact the community, for big up our Raisal culture with program them or fear table them, all time attack, but I believe we don't need a lot of time. We need willing to start put the things them in at the way we go, and I believe that is my commitment. In 18 months, well, as you said, I want to do a lot of things, but I want to start direct the things them to go how it's supposed to go. And with the fear of the Lord, well, the community will perceive that and give us the opportunity to continue this process with continuity for the next government, because that don't want any problem then, Mr. Harry. Say, normally the government they don't got that continuity, and when, let's say, the blue one come and do something 4 years, the white one come, he raise it all together and start back over. Then the yellow one come, he raise it and start back over. When the red one come, he raise it. We have to understand, say, the administration, that one, and we have to continue lead the process them where when coming the function good, because that one are the things them what the community all time say. When you start with something, the function, the community like it, no cut you. So, well, I believe we call to give continuity for the things them where they go good and work out the one that we can betterment plan.
0: That is excellent. You are saying that the projects that the past governor was doing, you are going to continue to try to finish them at least.
1: Yes, of course. Well, you know, sir, I did my part of that project. Well, we lead it, work with the governor in the street, then we help him approve the development plan. When I was a deputy in the assembly, also we used to approve the budget, we used to approve all the project, then we're in caring behalf of the community. So, well, obviously, I have been part of that. And I want to continue the things them were already advanced we deliver to the community, because they got several things them were coming good and we have to continue and finish.
0: Well, I will mention something and somebody. When I listen to you right now.
1: Who that?
0: Your good friend, Miss Medina.
1: Ah, yeah. She has time active.
0: Miss Medina lives in Miami.
1: I know that.
0: But she listens to the program all the time. And she always saying, to go on the, saying they do this now, 10 up on the hill, but you know they do much San Luis.
1: So, that's true.
0: So, what you have to tell Ms. Medina about that?
1: Well, Ms. Medina, first of all, as a deputy, I went all the time to push the things in front. So, but you don't know that no, it's the same thing to be a deputy, to push and touch duo, and when you're there, lead the administration, and you can execute, and you can take a higher decision. So, I want to say that to all the community, and especially the people then from San Luis, where they support with Mr. Harry 100%. So, team. So, well, beside that, I want to tell you, the Coliseo that one of my priority then. Because we know say the community get together around basketball.
0: Sure.
1: Not only community fans, so the whole island, the whole Raizal people, all the island in general. And I also want to say they got one economy around that. The people them just recently one neighbor tell me they want one meeting about that because the people them were selling food, got them food selling, the people them were they sell them juice and things like so. Well they need they got them space, we can go there and continue with the economy. And we got long time with our principal sport, which is basketball, spectacular in a December band. So that the one I priority them. Behind my house in Arancho Road, then they built the cultural house.
0: Right.
1: When I was small, Mr. Harry, I used to go by my guitar class them there. Now our youth or they say children them not got the opportunity. It's a pity. And I believe it's a good opportunity to work up on that. But I have to say already start up. They don't start up because they're there and they see when the machine and they come and they work up. We got this CDI, so we got this med school. Then the things don't start up. But I also went talk to the governor about the park them behind Ginny Bia. And well, in saying we got one project there, start with that. So I want to check up on that. One next thing we got that the benefit from the housing for Raizal community, and I got one commitment with one land for one a scenario. We got three options. You know this valley as well, in my house study and books, three and the boy them that one I option. The Linares them house front Tamuka shop that one next option. I front of Mr. Kennedy Niles Bar that one next option. But I went coming the work with the leader fans of ball with Dr. Lyle and so. In LC Bar, this I got two property from the department.
0: Softball or football?
1: So, football. Two property in a department. So, we went and watch out them the land. When I in the front of Eileen Stevens' house, and the next one that went go wrong when I'm coming up, minor infractor. Because the federation won't give one scenario from football. The departmental government only have to put the land. So, well, we don't got that. Charles Carreño and the work on the project with one in funcionarios and to deliver it in Bogota, we can get that. So, with that said done, I really know what the past in the administration. I really know what and what we can work out. We they get together with some people. We got plenty of experience also if we can help work out then the things with the community. And saying that my commitment, my personal commitment, is to deliver to our Raizal people, especially to the people in Fanso, as Ms. Medina said, I agree. We should have one scenario where inaugurate. I used to tell everybody a dream. We can go inaugurate something, so God, that's my section. But with the help of the Lord, I want to be who deliver.
0: All right. I have, in sport, I have two petitions.
1: Mm-hmm.
0: I mentioned this in this same program to the ex-governor, Nicolas Gallardo.
1: Mm-hmm.
0: We have more than 40 years begging every governor that go there to build a nice baseball stadium on the hill.
1: On the hill? Well, you know, say, Battlefield, we don't approve the resources with that. Last year in assembly, we do that, you know.
0: Well, but I understand, like, the governor talk about he was negotiating some land with, I don't know if it's Peel or Avila, but his family. And that every governor go there That was their answer. Then they negotiate the land with us. And you hear people say, they buy the land about 5 times. Well, we no got no proof about that. And I know that Pilo and Toko, they was always willing to sell the piece of land that still lacking to make a nice field. So I beg you, should in case you win, please, and not just build one little stadium. We want to get on the plane with your team and visit some of these nice stadiums in Colombia, Barranquilla, and different places have nice baseball stadium with camerinos and everything, so that you can have national and international tournament there. Because we have the tendency to believe that we want to make something hurry come up and then deliver it to the community. But our community deserves something good.
1: I agree.
0: The next petition in sport is that a year ago, the children from the First Baptist School, 12 and 13 years, come national champ, and they represented Colombia internationally.
1: Mm-hmm.
0: And I was in Trinidad and Tobago, and I talked with the ambassador,
1: okay,
0: Dr. William Bush. And he said that he would like to carry them or invite them to go to Trinidad. Well, last year, we got the invitation, a written invitation from the Ministry of Sport in Trinidad.
1: Okay.
0: Dr. Nicolas Gallardo promised that he was going to sponsor the trip.
1: Okay.
0: But he never did, no.
1: So I have a sponsor.
0: So, if you win, we want you sponsor that trip.
2: Yeah.
0: Because then,
1: take charge of that.
0: Those little boys, every time they ask me, "Prof, about the trip," and I don't want to feel like we fool them.
1: They are
0: children, 12, 13, maximum 14 years. The ministry wanted them to go for a longer time to play a tournament over there. But it can't be more than a week or so, because our boys have to be in school, you know.
1: Okay.
0: So those two things in sport. I know I want to move.
1: Scott, share with the people them the link for them can see the interview.
0: I want us now to move to what happened yesterday.
1: Mm-hmm.
0: By the bank.
1: Uh-huh.
0: Security.
1: Yeah.
0: What can be done? Everybody bawling and saying this place gone too far. We have to do something to bring back security to the archipelago.
1: Of course. Thanks, Mr. Harry. Well, in I two petition that you met about the BS, but well, I went there in I final where we come champ, and you, I don't know if you went down, but that went back. And definitely, them that support will bring the community together. We come out, we share, we enjoy, we come champ. So I believe we got plenty potential, and definitely we have to commit to get the good feel them for our supporters and for our we got the tournament them. As I tell you, we approved the resources for them by the ball field in Brooks Hill last year. So well, that already done, let's say, concrete in other sense with the field.
0: That one is to buy the land, right?
1: Yeah, buy the land.
0: Okay.
1: The next thing, security. Well, yesterday, something happened where I had time to talk, but when I go bank, I got Bank Colombia. Every time I go bank, I get nervous because I tell the my assessor, right? I'm telling about how no got police around here, how no got private security, because I'm a bank, everybody know everybody go bank with money. You understand? And no, and I just get out of hand with a capucha and gun, everybody go and TV. So, she, when they say they got camera, but the camera that no preventive, the camera reactive. That, yeah, as I say good. So, in other sense, I really and truly believe we have strengthened the presence of the police. We got around 400 people in administrative poses within Cali Plana Mayor. Sometimes them really can go out and strengthen the operativos up on the street, and that is what I believe it should be done. Because when you go back, you know, see, even though we have to make the clarity that the bank then forgot them private security, but even though we as administration have forgot the police, them they go wrong and so wrong. Well, that for what happened yesterday, not true. Because, well, in other sense, some people not like beg for companion from the police when they take out a huge amount, because they said the police then we go, you know?
0: Yeah.
1: I even talk and then they get in and fire that problem. So, well, that with that little topic. But with the general topic, which is security indeed, we need to work hard, because when we're going in a neighborhood, them we know say that one of the strongest problems the community they claim about. I just don't come from Providence, and I tell you every time I go out and stay, because then really they live good. We don't look wild when we take out the key out of the motor and the kind of thing, because we're coming from San Andreas with the situation they out. In other sense, well, we got two, what we call it, frente. One, what we call the hard hand, we know say they got one process where already start up with the security camera, where the governor in a moment said we want one, got coverage at least of the 70-80% of the department. But as I said again, the camera maybe will prevent and so but than everything.
0: Well, just 1 minute.
1: Yeah.
0: I think Miss Medina is online. Do we have Miss Medina online? Is she there? Okay, go ahead. When we contact Ms. Medina again.
1: Yeah, so I was saying, they got some critical spot where we need to have the Kai. They already requested in a several barrio them, so we have to go up and study and see how we can get them the Kai mobilized in a them the section. Also, we know that we have to strengthen the operativos them from Requisa, because everybody practically got gone here. So with the representative, she when they lead the process of the plan disarmament, we have to take back that over.
0: Okay.
1: And I don't know, Mr. Harry, if you will know, said they got one ordinance where say the minor them not with that road after 10 o'clock the night.
0: Right.
1: And that not they comply. So we have to start sanction the parents, then we got them putting up on road, they look me no know what. And they lead over them the night, because we know that there's no environment for children, and that way then they get the negative start them from.
0: We have Miss Medina.
1: Okay.
0: Good morning, Miss Medina.
2: Good morning. It's two person there right there I want to talk to. Good morning, Gile.
1: Good morning, Miss Medina. God bless you.
2: I just stop the bus and come out to get the talk. Well, I hear a talk two thing where it's very important. Up here, so go to the bank then, and then got the security by the door. Don't get it.
1: They don't know what.
2: And the next thing, you know, when they start to appear the government, when the young children they go out and do things, they start to sanctionize the parents.
1: Es que that the parents about, will be sanctioned.
2: Yeah, they sanctionize one man and a wife, and then put them in a jail. And the children, them got four little boys with 15 and 16 rape and little girls. And the judge said, oh, no, no, what, oh, no, then. And he sanctioned them like adults. They were staying at jail for a long time.
1: Okay.
2: So I hear the talk about the children. Then the first thing I was say, don't want my sister, they live in Odongle. They know they get no water. I go to Gobernacion, I go to Tambuka, I go to all the places, I go to the water, I go to the water, don't they? I hear them and tell me, Guinea this way, we no got them after they buy water, don't they? We no got water. Well, these 2 days they rain. And the next thing, don't where we live down there, the road settle and flooded water when it rain and things like so. And when it's voting time, everybody go down there, they go look what, but when it's done, we no hear nothing. And the next thing, I know, say they will fix something by a postal salubo, I don't know if they will fix the ascensor. Because when people go there, they can't get the go upstairs. And I hear you talk about the Casella Cultura, that is Galgalho place because of your name to go find that.
1: Yeah, no, and that is Galgalho. We have to call that true ordinance.
2: Yeah, and I hope in there so they put up Mr. Colebrooks, Mr. Vero, all of them put you in there because them that who make the typical dancer pass when they go over the whole Colombia. So, as San Luis, I know you know I got long time there, but we need the sidewalk very bad. We need the park them for the children then because anything the children they have to go up there, they don't got one baseball, they don't got one football, and when I remember when they got Little Hill and they said so much product they want to do up Little Hill and nothing happened there, nothing happened. I think the piece of land we don't rank the radical land there when they say they want park, I don't think they want to sell it because that's a private people. So they got different park places out and we got the children, they need park, they need this park to play, they need this park to entertain. And plenty of time the parents and wife and children nothing and so but they don't got the money to carry it. And the last thing I said, the people empty their fear table. And when they got anything done there, you see all the people come for nothing or send their thing done. They don't permit that. Because they take all the events up and stand with people. When they got those said your children and walk on the hill, then can't go up there. So San Luis then to do the same thing, and I hear they say they want to fix them some there and put this, you know, where they want to put out there the beach. I hope they don't think they want to rent it down there, you know, Tanya people and all that type of San Luis people to put help to put them in the restaurant. So, Julie, I'm happy to hear you there, and as I said, San Luis, we need everything. Hurry, getting things done for San Luis, we need. Never the old posted salute. Front of Mr. Dodi, they got one hole, they fan either down there, up to now, and the sidewalk, you know. So, God bless you, and I will continue your talk and say hello to your mama for me. God bless you now. Goodbye, Harry.
1: Melina. No, Mr. Harry, imagine the thing from the sidewalk worry me plenty. For all the community and personally, well, my mama go round the plenty. And I have to come off, I rode that like one round national every time she went to church. I get worried because of that. And we went the pantap by the mobilidad again by the secretary again. But him said that, well, you know, the principal via obviamente, so that in vias issue, I went tell the governor too. So them said them were official in vias, but still they never get like no answer from them. In other sense, well, Ms. Medina said something with a fact too, and I agree. The time for we deliver the things then from so because we got plenty necessity and up to now and we no got much things done there in our section.
0: Okay. Glad to hear Ms. Medina again. And we just want to let the people know that these four people that we have as Vaisal running, they will be, whoever wins will be working for the benefit of the whole archipelago.
1: You can come from that.
0: Not just San Andres, but Providence.
1: Which I love, and Catalina.
0: Good morning, Brother Steve.
3: Good morning, Brother Harry, and good morning to every radio listener, and good morning to my future and friend, Jesse, my governor.
1: Come on, Jesse.
3: This man, yes, how you there, man?
1: Good man, the funny
3: United for the Archipelago, and this is a campaign. I just want to tell everyone that this is a campaign that is a big campaign. It's not a government that will be there in a period for 4 years. But that no mean and understand that she going and do something for her people, and in a special way for the racial, territorial, and owner of this land, our people. We cannot expect big things in 1 year, 7 months, impossible for she to be accomplished whatever all things needed in this archipelago. But she have, and I already know that she has mentioned three or four pillars that she, principal in general, that she will work on. And to see what she can reach as far as possible with that. We have to remember that when she get there as she don't, she know when and find the resources at the same time to start do things at the same time. She have to wait to a process to that resources pass to the assembly, and meanwhile going and turn around and going and turn around. It will take a time maybe to 4 months more or less to start to execute those resources. But nevertheless, I know she have all the capacity and she have all the thinking with all her heart to do her best for this our people territorial. So let us just be in that mood. Jile can't expect to change the island in 1 year, 7 months. There is a lot of projects also left from the government that passed, and just have to follow them. God bless you, Jile.
1: Thank you, Camioncito.
3: In the name of
1: great
3: Jesus
1: leader
3: Christ,
1: from our team.
3: Yes, man. You will
1: the
3: be
1: experience, the capacity. Man. Thank you.
0: Okay, Brother Steve, thank you very much.
1: Mr. Haribo. I never finished with the topic of the security. I want to talk about the hard hand part. And then we also got one next EM, which is for the social part, because we understand. So this problem is not a problem where superficial, it comes from deep issues, it comes from deep roots. And we also have to extend them the opportunities to our youth, to take them out of them the situation. The people in Women who say I had the opportunity to be teachers in a plenty years, and well, sometimes we used to see, say they put in it and drop out and class them sometimes because they're not even got like one bus fare. So what we end up there do the care, the capacity of the institution, care, the training them to the section them. So that we want to do in a neighborhood them, got the group them from 10, 15, 20 youth, and care the half of the course them what they're interested in. Also, the sport get at the youth them. So we have got the integration them around sport, and also psychological and spiritual orientation, because our youth them know they get heard in their house, and maybe the people them more than they hear the other friend them know they carry them to a good way. So we understand that one integrality, than only the strength of the hard hand, than only social part, is the integration of everything. What one take out of this situation, as how my slogan say, united. United for the archipelago, because at the time we unite. The security problem hit you, it hit me, it hit everybody in the island. The health problem, the bad system, they hit everybody the same way, because we no got no escapatory, we no got nowhere to run. All of we will end up hospital.
0: Right.
1: So we have to take charge of them, the problem.
0: We have a brother Nestor. Is he still online?
4: Yeah, I'm right here. So good morning. How are you doing? Good morning.
0: Right here, my brother Nestor from Cayman Island.
1: Good morning, brother Nestor.
4: Good morning.
1: God bless.
4: Yeah, good morning. Yeah, good morning to the governor. Well, I don't know cherry good by our fears, right? But
1: Boy Stevens from Rancho Road.
4: Okay. Because I know Mr. William from San Luis, like what I ran to Mr. William, where he's here. I don't know if he's your father, but me and him is very, very good friend.
1: Me live behind Cameron Jesse, then hoes like so.
4: Okay. Anyway, I wish you the best.
1: Thank you.
4: And I'm coming from the Cayman Islands, and I listen to you, and I watch you on live on Facebook. And I listened to you yesterday when you were talking to the chief of police, and when you were talking to the host and Andres. But anyway, I know you just start on the seat as governor, but I wish you the best. And anything you want to do, you put God first.
1: Amen.
4: Because God first in everything.
1: Yeah, man.
4: Before you leave from home, you beg the Lord to take you, chew your journey, carry you, safe, bring you back safe. Anything you want to do, anywhere you're going, because sanity is very, very, very dangerous, you put God in front of you. I beg the Lord to guide you. I beg the Lord to be the captain of the ship to carry you and bring you back anywhere you're going.
1: Yeah, man.
4: So that's my wishing, and I wish you the best, and I wish you good luck.
1: Thank
4: for now, the San Andres people, them that is here in Cayman Island, okay? God bless you.
1: Thank you. God bless you, brother.
0: Okay, brother. Thank you so much. Okay. One of the things that people always say, that the mother of all our problem
1: is our population. Ah, don't get it.
0: Okay.
1: Yeah.
0: So, as a woman,
1: yeah,
0: as a man, and being the mother of our population, being the mother of all our problem, how you believe we can solve that problem?
1: Well, we have to strengthen our office, our career office, because them is who got the duty directly to respond to the overpopulation issue in the island. And I agree, Mr. Harry, the insecurity is due overpopulation. The pressure where we got in our natural resources, them, our water, our system, even the health system, is because we're overpopulated. And besides, plenty of people living on this island, plenty of people that come as tourists and so, and plenty of people that burn too. So besides that, we have forgot, we strengthen the okra, but we have forgot one Tasa and Natalidad program control, because plenty of young people that got in here and not a good situation, and that they bring up people in the island. I strongly believe the law will lead that have forgot some changes. I already talked to the representative about it, because, well, I don't agree with certain things then where they're in there. Like, say, if you get the right, let's say I'm married to a Pania person, he get the right and he can divorce me and give somebody the right, I don't agree with the things. I don't agree with several things. So, well, we would have to be together as a right cell community, sit down and talk about how we could hang them the things and change the things and what we believe no going good in Adala. Our next thing, we can in a racial topic, previous consultation in the decision that we got in the island, because that our next thing will not be so much respected in the island.
0: Well,
1: you went to ask me about overpopulation, and yeah, first we have to strengthen the okra. Second, we have got the program for control the natalidad, because we got too much embarazos, young people that got pregnant in the island and not in a good situation. So, really and truly, strongly depend that, and I believe the same thing what you believe, and I agree. So that the root of the problem. The ADNA Assembly Secretary for Tourism Care, the Politica Publica for Tourism from the island. And I ask them also, in that sense, where the studio capacity carga there, because we know that they were in some of them the things. The right. Same way, we have for no, so we have for hang over population. And plenty of things were not going so good in the entity. Well, we have for. They operate them one good job, but we can make it better.
0: I was by the hospital.
1: Mm-hmm.
0: No, I went to. To medical attention recently.
1: Mm-hmm.
0: And I discovered that from November, they not pay some of the specialists.
1: They not pay some of the specialists.
0: What is going on by the hospital that you believe you can solve? Because every minute the specialist
1: and they share the link, because people and they tell me why they come over, they share the link. No believe that, no, I pay you my.
0: The people complain. The specialist say they never get service, only emergency, because they not pay them. How you see that situation?
1: Precisely yesterday, I had a meeting up in a front of that Calden Caliput Hill, front of Villarreal Road. Mm. And the majority of people there, so was people who were hospital, you don't want to see them feels. Mm. They really look tired, disappointed, because they say people complain about the service them, but nobody get enough of a position. We they work with we finger. We no got sometimes one Gaza, we no got the implementers, not even sometimes we read one radiography. And beside that, we got 2 and 3 bill fan service, the Nebera empty, and nobody enough with it. Nobody going to work with a happy face and with willing and commitment with that situation. So starting by that, we got some team where they surround we and got experience in the type of hospital, because the more is meeting them, I got team the week. Health system going, people went about the health system and ask them what we want to do, how we can do, what we want to do, how we can do. I lead the political control debate in the assembly from the health With that said, health is one of my priorities. Strongly, I believe if we can fix one thing in the island, have a the health system, start to work on it. So that is my commitment. And when they do it as deputy, and if I get the opportunity, God first, and after the community, I want to do it from the departmental government. But that I want to tell you, Sam, the situation that about financial. The hospital got one operation deficit around 4,000 million monthly. So then got debility in the cover system, in the facturation system. Last year we approved 42,000 between several resources then for the hospital around that, I believe. Subsidial oferta, several things where the government put in. We approved 2,300 million for medicine and insumos and things like that. And every minute, the most call and writing we receive is Sahara. Generally, we don't got medicine, we don't got gas. We have to buy everything when we go to hospital. La, the system, the bad. So imagine. I believe we really have to take charge of the, well, the ordinance say no. The ordinance will create the ASA. The administration have to help the ASA till the ASA have sustainable financier. That like when you got one people named Sahari, you have to strengthen and maintain it till he can come up from the house and live by himself. So well, the administration they help, we want continue help, strengthen that. And see about the payment for the people, and because that really, that no dignity, no humanity for the people in the world. How they can, because they want to take care of them patient, because I hear them last night, as I tell you, they want to do the work good, but sometimes they really get, and they get demotivated, not yeah, they right. get downhearted, as we say. So, with the tech share that every day I got one meeting with one, two specialists about the health system, let's see how we can do. We also got some people in there. We have one change in a position them in the hospital. Because we need more commitment, and we need people who can really take out this ahead. Because strongly, we need to go up on that. Because, as I said before, health affects you, affects she, affects everybody for the same way in the island. That's why we have to be united. And the message from this campaign is we be united for the archipelago. It's archipelago, archipelago. Yeah, thank God that too. Anyway, we have to unite, we have to go on it. For me, as I tell you, I had the commitment when I was a deputy, the work about the health issue. And if you give me the opportunity, you can surely believe I want to do it as a governor.
0: Okay, we have 5 minutes to go. Tell the people what you want to tell them and how they can support you, shooting case or the day of election.
1: Thank you, Mr. Harry. Well, I want to tell my community, first of all, thank you. Thank you for that support. Thank you for all the love. I feel the vibe anywhere I go. Uno talk positive, uno they approach the campaign every minute to visit me, uno they pray for me, which is a big blessing. I thank you, uno keep on the prayer, uno keep on the hope. We can't go down with the attitude because we have to work on the things then, but we have to have faith. So first of all, I want to say thank you. It's a blessing to receive all that love from my community because, you know, well, you have to get it first from where you belong.
0: Sure.
1: And as they get it hard, so where I belong. So if you can start to good where you come from, todo empieza por casa, o de paña ese, as they start to good everywhere.
0: So you believe you will win San Luis?
1: But no doubt. I don't say yes, it didn't get 174th. The work could be Mr. Harry, I shock. Every minute more people come, the hat then done, the shirt then done. Every minute we they bring more things and people they get it like them mad.
0: But they said nobody is profiting the world.
1: Cleopatra, well I the profit so that you can go down there and see. Then why we run hard say we that Cleopatra. We're going funny. So and Providence we re-echoed the people with much love. I appreciate it. The people in Pandy Hill they had that they work with them and with the reception barrack.
0: You have to realize that you have two Providence candidates.
1: Yeah, no, I understand that. And them. And I feel the love, that's why I tell you.
0: I sure see them feel in the good Providence too.
1: Yeah, but you go down there and see. So, and I love my Providence people, that's why I tell them, say, uno can come for me. I de come with uno and see I can come with uno. Uno I can strongly, uno and see how things with Providence, for example, we got several strategies when we don't tell them how we want to start take care of Providence people, take care of our Raizal people. And uno can come with me, Panda. Uno can trust me with that. With that step done, first, with the help of the Lord, and second, with the uno support this 5th of July with contundency, we want to be victorious in a Lord name. And the way we want to do it, Mr. Harry, then don't got the tarjeton official, then got 6 position, 6 candidates, and the voto en blanco, the white vote. Either the last one of the candidate then, because the Bible say the last shall be first. And I trust that.
0: So you feel totally confident?
1: Confident for my people and for God.
0: Okay. Chance to have you on board.
1: Thank you. My primo, Mr. Harry McNish.
0: And before the election, I wanted to come back.
1: But you know, as a deputy, I all time come back. I will make one commitment for come one time a month. Or sometimes, you know, we get tangled with the social work, with the work assembly, with the things. But I all time have Mr. Harry in mind. There's so the girl will manage my agenda, tell him I have to go by Mr. Harry. Because they run and I can't leave for Mr. Harry. So, you know, say all time you welcome me here. So, and all time I'm willing to come.
0: Okay, so you have listened to Chile Ordóñez Boy, a Raizal woman aspiring to be going after the archipelago. You hear what she is proposing. Now, everything else is in your hand to decide who you are going to vote for. Remember, the 5th of July is the election, and the tarjeton
1: have the photo.
0: Have the photo, not a number. So when you say Chile or Ordóñez photo, you know that's where
1: the case in the last position.
0: If that is your candidate, that's where you're supposed to vote. Have a nice rest of day. God bless you richly. Bye-bye.
1: Thank you.
5: The Raizal Opinion Program. Institutional program of the Amen SD. From Monday through Friday on the 102.5 FM.